0: wanna know.
1: Oh my God.
0: Won a Grammy in the snow.
1: Oh my God.
0: Frank Saint round his hoe.
1: Oh my God.
0: Is he still on the stove?
1: Why wouldn't I? Why couldn't I? When they only 13, why shouldn't I?
0: Only platinums on the wrist, how hood am I? 25 year run, how good am I?
1: Oh my God.
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0: Mr. Hem is here.
1: Whoa, whoa, whoa, whoa, whoa, whoa.
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0: DBN heels. 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Fall in love every time we link. 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
0: I ain't stressing on you, you ain't stressing on me. 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

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That's when I knew that your heart was scarring. 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This ain't Gucci, this is Prada, darling. If you want something, you can

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Why couldn't I? 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Only platinums on the wrist, how hood am I? 25 year run, how good am I? 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

0: 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Fall in love every time we link. He got me sprung.com. 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
0: I ain't stressing on you, you ain't stressing on me. 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

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This ain't Gucci, this is Prada, darling. 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
7: Well, you're throwing too many big words at me. 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
8: 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Somebody tell them people Mr. Hem is here.
9: Whoa, whoa, whoa, whoa, whoa,
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0: another hemisphere. Somebody tell them people Mr. Hem is here.
1: Whoa, whoa, whoa, whoa, whoa, whoa.
0: Mr. Hem is here.
1: Whoa, whoa, whoa, whoa, whoa, whoa.
0: Mr. Hem.

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1: Oh my God, oh my God, oh my God, hey, oh my God, oh my God, oh my God, oh my God, hey, oh my God, oh my God, oh my God, oh my God, hey, oh my God, oh my God, oh my God.

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1: We're around here between Normandy and Weston. 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
0: Wow. 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
0: How's it going?
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0: I got just what you need. Brand new Chris Brown, T-Pain. You heard it here first. 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